Helium raving, and this movie is mine. So he cried out as he stretched the sky, pushing it all out like latex cartoon. Am I all alone? This generation, we're just

There were tiles. The sun had melted the sand and it coagulated like a river of glass. When it hardened, he looked at the surface. He saw his face and where their eyes were just two white opals. Two white opals, where there were eyes, there were just two white opals. And he looked up, and the rays shot, and he saw ravens.

Well, you rose up to the ranks now, and you worked hard for your luck. You've only got yourself to thank now, you and everybody else in the book. And there are hidden hands to guide you, the force is now at play.